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1: USA Radio News, I'm Ron Warner. Todd Blanche's nomination for U.S. Attorney General is on life support as a key vote withholds support over a disputed Justice Department fund. Mark Mayfield explains.
2: Texas Senator John Cornyn said on Wednesday he will not vote for Blanche until the department provides a written commitment permanently ending a proposed $1.8 billion anti-weaponization fund. The Justice Department says it has submitted a written proposal to address Cornyn's concerns, though the senator says it does not meet his request. North Carolina Senator Tom Tillis says he remains optimistic that a compromise can be reached before the Senate Judiciary Committee meets.
1: Alex Jones is calling for President Trump to be immediately impeached over the Iran conflict. Michael Kastner reports.
3: The former owner of InfoWars is warning the Trump administration is preparing for a national military draft, calling the situation absolutely out of control. White House Press Secretary Caroline Levitt said in March the president had not ruled out a possible draft if the conflict with Iran escalated. Jones also criticized President Trump's support for the fiscal 2027 National Defense Authorization Act, calling it impeachable. Congress approved the annual defense bill, which authorizes military spending for the coming fiscal year.
1: Netflix's new docuseries, The Idaho Murders, College Nightmare, is revealing new details in the shocking University of Idaho murders case. Monica Nelson reports.
4: The series includes emotional 911 audio from surviving roommates who initially believed their friends had simply passed out. It also reveals that friends of the victims learned about the killings through a campus-wide text alert before receiving details directly from authorities. Another chilling claim comes from surviving roommate Dylan Mortensen, who says she heard an unfamiliar man say, "You're going to be okay, I'm going to help," in a strange tone. The three-part documentary is now streaming on Netflix.
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7: Here's your North Country 1320 WCVR weather forecast.
8: We'll see some showers around tonight with a low around 54. Showers are likely on Thursday, cloudy with a high near 68. A chance of showers Thursday night, otherwise cloudy with a low near 55. Mostly sunny on Friday. High 75, cloudy Friday night with a low near 55. The extended outlook, partly sunny on Saturday with a high near 79, mostly cloudy Saturday night with a low near 58. And Sunday, chance of showers with a high near 76. From the National Weather Service, that's your Vermont weather.
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4: Here's your North Country 1320 WCVR weather forecast.
0: We'll see some showers around tonight with a low around 54. Showers are likely on Thursday, cloudy with a high near 68. A chance of showers Thursday night, otherwise cloudy with a low near 55. Mostly sunny on Friday, high 75. Cloudy Friday night with a low near 55. The extended outlook, partly sunny on Saturday with a high near 79. Mostly cloudy Saturday night with a low near 58. And Sunday, chance of showers with a high near 76. From the National Weather Service, that's your Vermont weather.
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0: 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We've got your North Country calendar coming up right after this.
1: Hi, everyone. I'm Craig Orndorff. On the next Weekend in the Country, we're going back to August of 1989, when American hostages were being held in Lebanon. Congress bailed out the savings and loan industry. And the summer blockbuster was Batman with Michael Keaton. And on the countdown were Holly Dunn, Shenandoah, Dolly Parton, Highway 101, and Patti Loveless. We'll have them and more on the next Weekend in the Country.
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3: 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Talk on the Eaton Mill Dams this Saturday at 1:30 p.m. at the former St. Paul's Episcopal Church on the Common in Royalton. Learn about the removal of two historic dams on the first branch of the White River. Vermont Historical Trivia Contest this Saturday at 6:30 p.m. at the Crossroads Bar and Grill in South Royalton, sponsored by the Vermont and Royalton Historical Societies. 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

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Know you got it all figured out, but I don't care now cause I'm gone. 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
1: USA Radio News, I'm Anthony Lucero. U.S. Central Command says Iran is spreading false claims that shipping through the Strait of Hormuz is safe. However,
2: don't put your life in danger. Maintain the health and safety of the ship and crew. You are ordered to go back to your departure immediately. If you miss the day, you will be targeted and destroyed.
1: CENTCOM says the real danger to commercial vessels comes from Iranian threats and attempted attacks by the Revolutionary Guard. Senate Republicans are planning to vote next week to hold Dr. Anthony Fauci in contempt of Congress.
3: People reacting after Dr. Fauci invoked his Fifth Amendment right more than 100 times during a three-hour congressional hearing related to the coronavirus pandemic.
4: We need to know what he thinks. You know, him exercising the Fifth Amendment is a way of avoiding the important questions.
3: Kentucky Senator Rand Paul releasing what he called Fauci's diary from the pandemic. Dr. Fauci has been granted federal immunity, but Florida's Attorney General is launching his own investigation into Fauci. I'm Natalie Migliori.
1: President Trump is considering temporarily withdrawing Todd Blanche's nomination for Attorney General as opposition grows among the Senate Republicans. Trump criticized Senators John Cornyn and Tom Tillis after the Judiciary Committee delayed a vote on the nomination. Radio personality Alex Jones is calling for President Trump to be immediately impeached over the Iran war.
5: The former owner of InfoWars is warning the Trump administration is preparing for a national military draft, calling the situation absolutely out of control. White House Press Secretary Caroline Leavitt said in March the president had not ruled out a possible draft if the conflict with Iran escalated. Jones also criticized President Trump's support for the fiscal 2027 National Defense Authorization Act, calling it impeachable. Congress approved the annual defense bill, which authorizes military spending for the coming fiscal year. I'm Michael Kastner.
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10: Here's your North Country 1320 WCVR weather forecast.
11: We'll see some showers around tonight with a low around 54. Showers are likely on Thursday, cloudy with a high near 68. A chance of showers Thursday night, otherwise cloudy with a low near 55. Mostly sunny on Friday, high 75. Cloudy Friday night with a low near 55. The extended outlook, partly sunny on Saturday with a high near 79. Mostly cloudy Saturday night with a low near 58. And Sunday, chance of showers with a high near 76. From the National Weather Service, that's your Vermont weather.
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13: Watching that clock like a red-tailed hawk sitting high on a power line pole. 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
3: Here's your North Country 1320 WCVR weather forecast.
0: We'll see some showers around tonight with a low around 54. Showers are likely on Thursday, cloudy with a high near 68. A chance of showers Thursday night, otherwise cloudy with a low near 55. Mostly sunny on Friday, high 75. Cloudy Friday night with a low near 55. The extended outlook, partly sunny on Saturday with a high near 79, mostly cloudy Saturday night with a low near 58, and Sunday, chance of showers with a high near 76. From the National Weather Service, that's your Vermont weather.
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1: USA Radio News, I'm Anthony Lucero. A Reuters report says that China is preparing to send up to 400 handheld missile launchers to Iran under a deal valued at around $70 million. China's foreign ministry denies that report, calling the claims groundless and saying it supports efforts to end the Iran war. President Trump says he may delay Todd Blanche's attorney general nomination until 2027 after Senate Republicans postponed a key vote. Senator John Cornyn.
2: This is about making sure that even if you're the president of the United States, you don't get favorable terms from the government in a settlement of a lawsuit that ordinary citizens would not get.
1: The dispute centers around a controversial IRS settlement with two Republicans and Democrats on the Judiciary Committee opposing Blanche's confirmation. The Trump administration is launching an effort to help soldiers earn commercial truck driving licenses as they work to fill shortages in that industry.
3: Any veteran with a heavy vehicle experience from the military will now be eligible to skip redundant road tests to obtain a commercial driver's license. We're going to make it as easy as possible for the veterans.
1: The program is part of a broader push to help veterans transition into civilian careers. A poll finds that there is a growing socialist identity among Democrats.
4: A new poll is drawing attention to the number of Democrats and Democratic-leaning voters who identify as Democratic socialists. The survey reported by CNN found about one-third of those voters use that label. The issue is sparking debate within the Democratic Party over its direction, as some candidates embrace more progressive policies, while others warn about concerns among moderate voters heading into the upcoming elections. Ron Warner, USA Radio News.
1: Wall Street closed higher.
5: At the closing bell, the Dow Jones Industrial Average added 613 points. The S&P 500 gained 121 points, and the NASDAQ soared 679 points. I'm Sarah Lee Kessler.
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9: Here's your North Country 1320 WCVR weather forecast.
10: We'll see some showers around tonight with a low around 54. Showers are likely on Thursday, cloudy with a high near 68. A chance of showers Thursday night, otherwise cloudy with a low near 55. Mostly sunny on Friday, high 75. Cloudy Friday night with a low near 55. The extended outlook, partly sunny on Saturday with a high near 79. Mostly cloudy Saturday night with a low near 58. And Sunday, chance of showers with a high near 76. From the National Weather Service, that's your Vermont weather.
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Wish I was laughing, laughing at one of his worn out jokes when I beat him to the punchline.

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1: Hi, everyone. I'm Craig Orndorff. On the next weekend in the country, we're going back to August of 1989, when American hostages were being held in Lebanon. Congress bailed out the savings and loan industry. And the summer blockbuster was Batman with Michael Keaton. And on the countdown were Holly Dunn, Shenandoah, Dolly Parton, Highway 101, and Patti Loveless. We'll have them and more on the next Weekend in the Country.
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3: Here's your North Country 1320 WCVR weather forecast.
0: We'll see some showers around tonight with a low around 54. Showers are likely on Thursday, cloudy with a high near 68. A chance of showers Thursday night, otherwise cloudy with a low near 55. Mostly sunny on Friday, high 75. Cloudy Friday night with a low near 55. The extended outlook, partly sunny on Saturday with a high near 79. Mostly cloudy Saturday night with a low near 58. And Sunday, chance of showers with a high near 76. From the National Weather Service, that's your Vermont weather.
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1: USA Radio News, I'm Anthony Lucero. The U.S. launched another wave of strikes on Iranian targets last night following recent attacks on American forces in the Middle East. U.S. Central Command says dozens of targets were struck. All Iranian missiles and drones were intercepted or failed. President Trump warned Iran more forcefully that it's our turn. Senator Rand Paul says he'll move to hold Dr. Anthony Fauci in contempt of Congress.
2: Monica Alba reports it follows Fauci's refusal to answer questions during Wednesday's Senate hearing.
3: Senator Paul, who's accused Fauci of what he calls a COVID cover-up, saying his committee will vote next week on whether Fauci violated the law.
4: If that resolution passes our committee, which it will, that it could simply be referred directly to the Department of Justice.
2: Fauci invoked the Fifth Amendment more than 100 times. John Summers, USA Radio News.
1: Elon Musk is rejoining the GOP midterm election effort.
5: Elon Musk is reportedly preparing a major political spending effort aimed at helping Republicans in the 2026 midterm elections. The billionaire plans to reactivate his America PAC, which spent hundreds of millions of dollars supporting Republican candidates in 2024. The group is expected to focus on voter outreach, digital advertising, and direct mail. Critics point to concerns over wealthy donors' influence, while supporters say the effort helps mobilize voters. Ron Warner, USA Radio News.
1: Robert F. Kennedy Jr. is stepping into the kitchen.
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7: 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I'm Michael Kastner.
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10: Here's your North Country 1320 WCVR weather forecast.
11: We'll see some showers around tonight with a low around 54. Showers are likely on Thursday, cloudy with a high near 68. A chance of showers Thursday night, otherwise cloudy with a low near 55. Mostly sunny on Friday, high 75. Cloudy Friday night with a low near 55. The extended outlook, partly sunny on Saturday with a high near 79. Mostly cloudy Saturday night with a low near 58. And Sunday, chance of showers with a high near 76. From the National Weather Service, that's your Vermont weather.
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0: 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Stick around. We're going to take a look at the North Country weather forecast in just a little bit on your home for all things country.
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2: Here's your North Country 1320 WCVR weather forecast.
0: We'll see some showers around tonight with a low around 54. Showers are likely on Thursday, cloudy with a high near 68. A chance of showers Thursday night, otherwise cloudy with a low near 55. Mostly sunny on Friday, high 75. Cloudy Friday night with a low near 55. The extended outlook, partly sunny on Saturday with a high near 79. Mostly cloudy Saturday night with a low near 58. And Sunday, chance of showers with a high near 76. From the National Weather Service, that's your Vermont weather. Tune in twice an hour for Central Vermont weather on your home for all things country. 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
1: USA Radio News. I'm John Summers. President Trump's holding a cabinet meeting at Camp David today.
2: The meeting at the Maryland presidential retreat comes after the U.S. and Iran resumed attacks after the collapse of a ceasefire agreement. Reports say some Republicans have expressed concerns to the White House as the war continues, with midterm elections less than 100 days away. After the meeting at Camp David, Trump's expected to head to his golf club in Bedminster, New Jersey for the weekend. I'm Scott Carr.
1: Senate Republicans blocked a resolution which would have required President Trump to withdraw U.S. troops from Iran. Republican Senators Susan Collins, Lisa Murkowski, and Rand Paul joined Democrats in support.
3: On this vote, the yeas are 49, the nays are 50, and the motion is not agreed to.
1: Thursday's vote came as lawmakers continue to debate the expanding conflict, with concerns growing over the safety of U.S. service members and rising energy prices. Seattle Police Chief Sean Barnes has resigned.
4: Seattle Mayor Katie Wilson made the announcement. She appointed Deputy Chief Andre Sales to serve as the interim chief. Barnes was appointed last year by former Mayor Bruce Harrell. Barnes said it's been an honor to serve the Seattle Police Department. His resignation comes following Sunday's mass shooting. Barnes was out of town at a convention, and there's been questions about him being out of town frequently. I'm Brad Ford.
1: A seventh person has died from the Legionnaires' disease outbreak on the Upper East Side of New York City.
5: The city says 92 people have now tested positive for the disease, and five of those victims remain hospitalized, the death toll now matching that of the Legionnaires' outbreak in Harlem from 2025. The city has been facing criticism for its response to the outbreak, with some saying cooling tower inspections were not done quick enough. The city now pushing back, saying they've issued over 100 violations to building owners over the course of the outbreak. I'm Jonathan O'Halloran.
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10: State police troopers will again patrol downtown Burlington after a directive from Vermont Governor Phil Scott that caught the city's mayor off guard. The governor directed state police to patrol the Queen City after having conversations with community and business leaders who voiced concerns about public safety, according to a spokesperson. Burlington Mayor Emma Mulvaney-Stanek announced the change on Tuesday, while she said it was unfortunate that Scott didn't directly communicate with her office about the effort. She welcomes any state efforts to help make Burlington safer. Another round of rabies vaccines for wildlife will be distributed around Vermont starting tomorrow, according to the Vermont Department of Health. This year, an earlier round of vaccine was dropped around the state at the beginning of May, given the increasing number of cases of rabies found in wild animals, according to health officials. The U.S. Department of Agriculture's Wildlife Services coordinates with the Vermont Departments of Health and Fish and Wildlife to conduct the drops, which are primarily done from low-flying aircraft. Two South Burlington residents have filed federal claims against U.S. Immigration and Customs Enforcement, alleging agents used excessive force and unlawfully detained them during a botched March 11th immigration raid. The American Civil Liberties Union of Vermont filed the claims Wednesday under the Federal Tort Claims Act on behalf of Jose Estrada Jerez, a U.S. citizen, and Gisela Johanna Patin Patin, and Gisela Johanna Patin Patin, who goes by Johanna and is an asylum seeker. The claims accuse ICE agents of excessive force and false imprisonment after they entered the home the pair shared. Heavy rain caused a roof to collapse at a historic downtown Fairhaven apartment building Wednesday, leaving about a dozen residents with nowhere to go. Just after 1 o'clock in the morning, Fairhaven police were called to 15 Main Street to evacuate about a dozen residents from the waterlogged building. State investigators later found a broken support truss, which they say caused the roof to sag and eventually give way, flooding the apartments inside. Here's your North Country 1320 WCVR weather forecast.
11: Chance of showers today, otherwise cloudy, with a high near 68. A chance of showers tonight, cloudy with a low near 55. For Friday, mostly sunny with a high near 75. Partly cloudy Friday night with a low near 55. On Saturday, partly sunny with a high near 79. Mostly cloudy Saturday night with a low near 58. Looking ahead to Sunday, a chance of showers with a high near 76. Showers and likely a thunderstorm roll in on Sunday night with a low near 57. And Monday, sunny but with a chance of thunderstorms and a high near 75.
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We must have drunk 10 quarts of German beer. My conscience and my sinuses were clear.

0: and the Army has a new policy. 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
1: 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I'm Jim Diamond, keeping you company throughout your morning here on North Country 1320 and 100.1 WCVR.

0: 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It is time to take a look at the North Country weather forecast coming up right after this.
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4: Here's your North Country 1320 WCVR weather forecast.
5: Chance of showers today, otherwise cloudy, with a high near 68. A chance of showers tonight, cloudy with a low near 55. For Friday, mostly sunny with a high near 75. Partly cloudy Friday night with a low near 55. On Saturday, partly sunny with a high near 79. Mostly cloudy Saturday night with a low near 58. Looking ahead to Sunday, a chance of showers with a high near 76. Showers and likely a thunderstorm roll in on Sunday night with a low near 57. And Monday, sunny but with a chance of thunderstorms and a high near 75.
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1: USA Radio News. I'm John Summers. President Trump's holding a cabinet meeting at Camp David today.
2: The meeting at the Maryland presidential retreat comes after the U.S. and Iran resumed attacks after the collapse of a ceasefire agreement. Reports say some Republicans have expressed concerns to the White House as the war continues, with midterm elections less than 100 days away. After the meeting at Camp David, Trump's expected to head to his golf club in Bedminster, New Jersey for the weekend. I'm Scott Carr.
1: Senate Republicans blocked a resolution which would have required President Trump to withdraw U.S. troops from Iran. Republican Senators Susan Collins, Lisa Murkowski, and Rand Paul joined Democrats in support.
3: On this vote, the yeas are 49, the nays are 50, and the motion is not agreed to.
1: Thursday's vote came as lawmakers continue to debate the expanding conflict, with concerns growing over the safety of U.S. service members and rising energy prices. Seattle Police Chief Sean Barnes has resigned.
4: Seattle Mayor Katie Wilson made the announcement. She appointed Deputy Chief Andre Sales to serve as the interim chief. Barnes was appointed last year by former Mayor Bruce Harrell. Barnes said it's been an honor to serve the Seattle Police Department. His resignation comes following Sunday's mass shooting. Barnes was out of town at a convention, and there's been questions about him being out of town frequently. I'm Brad Ford.
1: A seventh person has died from the Legionnaires' disease outbreak on the Upper East Side of New York City.
5: The city says 92 people have now tested positive for the disease, and five of those victims remain hospitalized, the death toll now matching that of the Legionnaires' outbreak in Harlem from 2025. The city has been facing criticism for its response to the outbreak, with some saying cooling tower inspections were not done quick enough. The city now pushing back, saying they've issued over 100 violations to building owners over the course of the outbreak. I'm Jonathan O'Halloran.
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10: Here's your North Country 1320 WCVR weather forecast.
11: Chance of showers today, otherwise cloudy, with a high near 68. A chance of showers tonight, cloudy with a low near 55. For Friday, mostly sunny with a high near 75. Partly cloudy Friday night with a low near 55. On Saturday, partly sunny with a high near 79. Mostly cloudy Saturday night with a low near 58. Looking ahead to Sunday, a chance of showers with a high near 76. Showers and likely a thunderstorm roll in on Sunday night with a low near 57. And Monday, sunny but with a chance of thunderstorms and a high near 75.
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0: Your home for all things country, North Country 1320 and 100.1 WCVR. It is time to take a look at the North Country weather forecast coming up right after this.
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5: Here's your North Country 1320 WCVR weather forecast.
6: Chance of showers today, otherwise cloudy, with a high near 68. A chance of showers tonight, cloudy with a low near 55. For Friday, mostly sunny with a high near 75. Partly cloudy Friday night with a low near 55. On Saturday, partly sunny with a high near 79. Mostly cloudy Saturday night with a low near 58. Looking ahead to Sunday, a chance of showers with a high near 76. Showers and likely a thunderstorm roll in on Sunday night with a low near 57. And Monday, sunny but with a chance of thunderstorms and a high near 75.
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It's the Morning Wake-Up Show. I'm Jim Diamond, keeping you company right until 10 o'clock today on North Country 13, 20 and 100.1 WCVR.

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1: USA Radio News. I'm John Summers. President Trump says a deal to disarm the Palestinian terrorist group Hamas is reached.
2: In a post on Truth Social, Trump said the Board of Peace has reached an agreement that would involve the complete disarmament of all armed groups in Gaza. Trump says as part of the deal, Israel will withdraw from the enclave and a new Palestinian government will be created. The agreement is set to be implemented in carefully structured phases. I'm Mark Mayfield.
1: Cyber attacks on over 30 Minnesota water systems may be linked to Iran. Multiple reports cite U.S. officials who say the attacks may be an Iranian operation. Officials are also suspicious of hackers tied to Iran because the goal of the attacks appears to be to disrupt services and not to blackmail ransom payments. Reports say Elon Musk plans to spend at least $100 million to help Republicans in the upcoming midterm elections. The world's richest man has reportedly authorized his super PAC to spend the money in at least 8 states to help the GOP in November. Todd Blanche's nomination for Attorney General could be pulled by President Trump due to GOP opposition. In a Truth Social post Thursday, Trump said he has no objection to temporarily withdrawing the nomination if Senators John Cornyn and Tom Tillis do not do the right thing. Cornyn and Tillis both expressed reservations about confirming Blanche over Trump's proposed anti-weaponization fund. Prosecutors accuse a Canadian green card holder of voting illegally in Florida elections. Florida Attorney General James Oatmeyer says 66-year-old Giorgio Michelli of Melbourne is a green card holder who voted at least 7 times since falsely swearing he was a citizen in 2004. Officials used a federal database to verify Michelli wasn't a U.S. citizen. He's charged with 2 third-degree felonies and could get up to 10 years behind bars if convicted. From America's News Network, USA Radio News.
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4: Hi, everyone. I'm Craig Orndorff. On the next weekend in the country, we're going back to August of 1989, when American hostages were being held in Lebanon. Congress bailed out the savings and loan industry. And the summer blockbuster was Batman with Michael Keaton. And on the countdown were Holly Dunn, Shenandoah, Dolly Parton, Highway 101, and Patti Loveless. We'll have them and more on the next Weekend in the Country.
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5: State police troopers will again patrol downtown Burlington after a directive from Vermont Governor Phil Scott that caught the city's mayor off guard. The governor directed state police to patrol the Queen City after having conversations with community and business leaders who voiced concerns about public safety, according to a spokesperson. Burlington Mayor Emma Mulvaney-Stanek announced the change on Tuesday, while she said it was unfortunate that Scott didn't directly communicate with her office about the effort. She welcomes any state efforts to help make Burlington safer. Another round of rabies vaccines for wildlife will be distributed around Vermont starting tomorrow, according to the Vermont Department of Health. This year, an earlier round of vaccine was dropped around the state at the beginning of May, given the increasing number of cases of rabies found in wild animals, according to health officials. The U.S. Department of Agriculture's Wildlife Services coordinates with the Vermont Departments of Health and Fish and Wildlife to conduct the drops, which are primarily done from low-flying aircraft. Two South Burlington residents have filed federal claims against U.S. Immigration and Customs Enforcement, alleging agents used excessive force and unlawfully detained them during a botched March 11th immigration raid. The American Civil Liberties Union of Vermont filed the claims Wednesday under the Federal Tort Claims Act on behalf of Jose Estrada Jerez, a U.S. citizen, and Gisela Johanna Patin Patin, who goes by Johanna and is an asylum seeker. The claims accuse ICE agents of excessive force and false imprisonment after they entered the home the pair shared. Heavy rain caused a roof to collapse at a historic downtown Fairhaven apartment building Wednesday, leaving about a dozen residents with nowhere to go. Just after 1 o'clock in the morning, Fairhaven police were called to 15 Main Street to evacuate about a dozen residents from the waterlogged building. State investigators later found a broken support truss, which they say caused the roof to sag and eventually give way, flooding the apartments inside. And that's what's happening. Here's your North Country 1320 WCVR weather forecast.
6: Chance of showers today, otherwise cloudy, with a high near 68. A chance of showers tonight, cloudy with a low near 55. For Friday, mostly sunny with a high near 75. Partly cloudy Friday night with a low near 55. On Saturday, partly sunny with a high near 79. Mostly cloudy Saturday night with a low near 58. Looking ahead to Sunday, a chance of showers with a high near 76. Showers and likely a thunderstorm roll in on Sunday night with a low near 57. And Monday, sunny but with a chance of thunderstorms and a high near 75.
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0: 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It's the deadest tree that you ever did see, because the beetle killed the tree and the tree hit the ground, and the ALB still goes all around, and the ALB goes around.
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2: 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Call for a quote today, 728-9158. That's 728-9158. This is Common Sense for a Modern World, a one-minute look at the timeless ideas that still shape how we live, think, and treat each other. Free speech. It isn't just about saying what you want. It's about letting others say things you don't want to hear. And that is the cost of liberty. When we silence people for being wrong, we risk silencing people for being different. Truth doesn't need protection from lies. Lies need exposure to truth. Debate sharpens ideas. Censorship dulls them. And if your beliefs can't survive disagreement, well, maybe you need to strengthen them, not shield them. Because freedom of speech means nothing if it only protects the people you agree with.
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4: Chance of showers today, otherwise cloudy, with a high near 68. A chance of showers tonight, cloudy with a low near 55. For Friday, mostly sunny with a high near 75. Partly cloudy Friday night with a low near 55. On Saturday, partly sunny with a high near 79. Mostly cloudy Saturday night with a low near 58. Looking ahead to Sunday, a chance of showers with a high near 76. Showers and likely a thunderstorm roll in on Sunday night with a low near 57. And Monday, sunny but with a chance of thunderstorms and a high near 75.
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1: 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Repair Fair, Saturday from 10 a.m. to 2 p.m. at the Brookfield Old Town Hall. 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Donations are welcome. Talk on the Eaton Mill Dams this Saturday at 1:30 p.m. at the former St. Paul's Episcopal Church on the Common in Royalton. Learn about the removal of two historic dams on the first branch of the White River. Vermont Historical Trivia Contest this Saturday at 6:30 p.m. at the Crossroads Bar and Grill in South Royalton, sponsored by the Vermont and Royalton Historical Societies. 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
1: USA Radio News. I'm John Summers. Senate Republicans blocked a resolution which would have required President Trump to withdraw U.S. troops from Iran. Republican Senators Susan Collins, Lisa Murkowski, and Rand Paul joined Democrats in support.
2: On this vote, the yeas are 49, the nays are 50, and the motion is not agreed to.
1: Thursday's vote came as lawmakers continue to debate the expanding conflict, with concerns growing over the safety of U.S. service members and rising energy prices. President Trump's holding a cabinet meeting at Camp David today.
3: The meeting at the Maryland presidential retreat comes after the U.S. and Iran resumed attacks after the collapse of a ceasefire agreement. Reports say some Republicans have expressed concerns to the White House as the war continues, with midterm elections less than 100 days away. After the meeting at Camp David, Trump's expected to head to his golf club in Bedminster, New Jersey for the weekend. I'm Scott Carr.
1: A seventh person has died from the Legionnaires' disease outbreak on the Upper East Side of New York City.
4: The city says 92 people have now tested positive for the disease, and five of those victims remain hospitalized, the death toll now matching that of the Legionnaires' outbreak in Harlem from 2025. The city has been facing criticism for its response to the outbreak, with some saying cooling tower inspections were not done quick enough. The city now pushing back, saying they've issued over 100 violations to building owners over the course of the outbreak. I'm Jonathan O'Halloran.
1: Seattle Police Chief Sean Barnes has resigned.
5: Seattle Mayor Katie Wilson made the announcement. She appointed Deputy Chief Andre Sales to serve as the interim chief. Barnes was appointed last year by former Mayor Bruce Harrell. Barnes said it's been an honor to serve the Seattle Police Department. His resignation comes following Sunday's mass shooting. Barnes was out of town at a convention, and there's been questions about him being out of town frequently. I'm Brad Ford.
1: From America's News Network, USA Radio News.
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4: Here's your North Country 1320 WCVR weather forecast.
5: Chance of showers today, otherwise cloudy, with a high near 68. A chance of showers tonight, cloudy with a low near 55. For Friday, mostly sunny with a high near 75. Partly cloudy Friday night with a low near 55. On Saturday, partly sunny with a high near 79. Mostly cloudy Saturday night with a low near 58. Looking ahead to Sunday, a chance of showers with a high near 76. Showers and likely a thunderstorm roll in on Sunday night with a low near 57. And Monday, sunny but with a chance of thunderstorms and a high near 75.
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0: 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We're going to take a look at the North Country calendar right after this.
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3: Here's your North Country 1320 WCVR weather forecast.
4: Chance of showers today, otherwise cloudy, with a high near 68. A chance of showers tonight, cloudy with a low near 55. For Friday, mostly sunny with a high near 75. Partly cloudy Friday night with a low near 55. On Saturday, partly sunny with a high near 79. Mostly cloudy Saturday night with a low near 58. Looking ahead to Sunday, a chance of showers with a high near 76. Showers and likely a thunderstorm roll in on Sunday night with a low near 57. And Monday, sunny but with a chance of thunderstorms and a high near 75.
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I'm Jim Diamond, keeping you company throughout your morning here on North Country 1320 and 100.1 WCVR.

0: 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We're going to take a look at the North Country calendar right after this.
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2: 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Dave Keller Band performs this Sunday from 6 to 8 p.m. at the Gazebo Stage in Rochester Park. 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
1: USA Radio News. I'm John Summers. Tensions in the Middle East are escalating after Iran threatened to punish the U.S. following a new wave of airstrikes. The Wednesday night attacks came after Iran launched missiles at an American base in Jordan, with both sides exchanging additional strikes as the conflict spread to Egypt. President Trump defended the military response, while Iran warned Gulf nations supporting the U.S. could also face retaliation. Reports say Elon Musk plans to spend at least $100 million to help Republicans in the upcoming midterm elections.
2: Reports say the world's richest man has authorized his super PAC to spend the money in at least 8 states to help Republicans in November. Musk's efforts will focus on voters who typically are less likely to vote in a non-presidential election year. Musk was a big backer of President Trump in 2024, followed by a falling out over policy issues. Since then, Musk has been seen with Trump at events, and it appears the two have reconciled. I'm Scott Carr in Washington.
1: ICE is looking to open a new detention facility in the Miami area. NBC News reports the Department of Homeland Security is seeking a contractor-operated site in Miami-Dade County with at least 700 beds following the closure of the Alligator Alcatraz Detention Center. The Miami area facility is one of several new detention centers DHS is looking to establish across the nation. Spain's sending military reinforcements to keep a swarm of African illegal aliens from crossing its border. Thursday, hundreds of them crossed the border of Morocco into a tiny Spanish territory on the northern tip of Morocco, one of Spain's two territories on the African continent. The illegals were attempting to flee into Europe after Spain recently launched a program to provide legal status for some 500,000 undocumented foreigners. From America's News Network, USA Radio News.
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5: Here's your North Country 1320 WCVR weather forecast.
6: Chance of showers today, otherwise cloudy, with a high near 68. A chance of showers tonight, cloudy with a low near 55. For Friday, mostly sunny with a high near 75. Partly cloudy Friday night with a low near 55. On Saturday, partly sunny with a high near 79, mostly cloudy Saturday night with a low near 58. Looking ahead to Sunday, a chance of showers with a high near 76. Showers and likely a thunderstorm roll in on Sunday night with a low near 57. And Monday, sunny but with a chance of thunderstorms and a high near 75.
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0: 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Time now to pause for a check on the weather forecast right after this.
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0: Here's your North Country 1320 WCVR weather forecast.
3: Chance of showers today, otherwise cloudy, with a high near 68. A chance of showers tonight, cloudy with a low near 55. For Friday, mostly sunny with a high near 75. Partly cloudy Friday night with a low near 55. On Saturday, partly sunny with a high near 79. Mostly cloudy Saturday night with a low near 58. Looking ahead to Sunday, a chance of showers with a high near 76. Showers and likely a thunderstorm roll in on Sunday night with a low near 57. And Monday, sunny but with a chance of thunderstorms and a high near 75.
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0: 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We're going to take a break and have a look at the North Country calendar right after this.
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2: 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Talk on the Eaton Mill Dams this Saturday at 1:30 p.m. at the former St. Paul's Episcopal Church on the Common in Royalton. Learn about the removal of two historic dams on the first branch of the White River. Vermont Historical Trivia Contest this Saturday at 6:30 p.m. at the Crossroads Bar and Grill in South Royalton, sponsored by the Vermont and Royalton Historical Societies. 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
1: USA Radio News. I'm John Summers. A deal to disarm the Palestinian terrorist Hamas is announced, but Blake Sifton reports it poses a political challenge for Israeli Prime Minister Benjamin Netanyahu.
2: His defense minister, Israel Katz, has repeatedly vowed that Israel will remain in Gaza permanently, and his far-right coalition partners are against any withdrawal, against any limits on strikes. They want Gaza to be resettled, and they want the focus to be on destroying Hamas, in their words.
1: President Trump wrote on Truth Social yesterday, the Board of Peace has reached a deal involving the complete disarmament of all armed groups across Gaza. The agreement was negotiated over months of talks in Egypt with a 15-point proposal requiring all heavy and light weapons held by Hamas and other armed factions to be decommissioned over a period of 6 to 8 months. However, there's reportedly concern among some Israeli officials that Hamas is not seeking a genuine commitment to disarmament, but rather a tactical reprieve from mounting military, political, and financial pressure. Reports say Elon Musk plans to spend at least $100 million to help Republicans in the upcoming midterm elections. The world's richest man has reportedly authorized his super PAC to spend the money in at least 8 states to help the GOP in November. Prosecutors accuse a Canadian green card holder of voting illegally in Florida elections. Florida Attorney General James Oatmeyer says 66-year-old Giorgio Michelli of Melbourne is a green card holder who voted at least 7 times since falsely swearing he was a citizen in 2004. Officials used a federal database to verify Michelli wasn't a U.S. citizen. He's charged with 2 third-degree felonies and could get up to 10 years behind bars if convicted. From America's News Network, USA Radio News.
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4: Hi everyone, I'm Craig Orndorff. On the next weekend in the country, we're going back to August of 1989, when American hostages were being held in Lebanon. Congress bailed out the savings and loan industry. And the summer blockbuster was Batman with Michael Keaton. And on the countdown were Holly Dunn, Shenandoah, Dolly Parton, Highway 101, and Patti Loveless. We'll have them and more on the next Weekend in the Country.
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5: Here's your North Country 1320 WCVR weather forecast.
6: Cloudy with a chance of showers for the rest of the day. Our high tops out in the high 60s. Mostly cloudy tonight with a chance of showers and a low around 55. Friday, it's sunny with a high near 75. Partly cloudy Friday night with a low near 55. Saturday, again, it's sunny with a high near 79. Cloudy Saturday night with a low near 58. Sunday is a chance of showers with a high near 76. Showers and a thunderstorm roll in Sunday night with a low near 57. And the chance of showers is still there on Monday, partly sunny with a high near 75.
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0: 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We'll have an update on the weather right after this.
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0: Here's your North Country 1320 WCVR weather forecast.
4: Cloudy with a chance of showers for the rest of the day. Our high tops out in the high 60s. Mostly cloudy tonight with a chance of showers and a low around 55. Friday, it's sunny with a high near 75. Partly cloudy Friday night with a low near 55. Saturday, again, it's sunny with a high near 79. Cloudy Saturday night with a low near 58. Sunday is a chance of showers with a high near 76. Showers and a thunderstorm roll in Sunday night with a low near 57. And the chance of showers is still there on Monday, partly sunny with a high near 75.
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0: 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Now, let's find out what's happening around the area on the North Country calendar, coming up right after this.
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4: 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Dave Keller Band performs this Sunday from 6 to 8 p.m. at the Gazebo Stage in Rochester Park. 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
1: USA Radio News. I'm John Summers. President Trump's holding a cabinet meeting at Camp David today.
2: The meeting at the Maryland presidential retreat comes after the U.S. and Iran resumed attacks after the collapse of a ceasefire agreement. Reports say some Republicans have expressed concerns to the White House as the war continues, with midterm elections less than 100 days away. After the meeting at Camp David, Trump's expected to head to his golf club in Bedminster, New Jersey for the weekend. I'm Scott Carr.
1: Senate Republicans blocked a resolution which would have required President Trump to withdraw U.S. troops from Iran. Republican Senators Susan Collins, Lisa Murkowski, and Rand Paul joined Democrats in support.
3: On this vote, the yeas are 49, the nays are 50, and the motion is not agreed to.
1: Thursday's vote came as lawmakers continue to debate the expanding conflict, with concerns growing over the safety of U.S. service members and rising energy prices. Seattle Police Chief Sean Barnes has resigned.
4: Seattle Mayor Katie Wilson made the announcement. She appointed Deputy Chief Andre Sales to serve as the interim chief. Barnes was appointed last year by former Mayor Bruce Harrell. Barnes said it's been an honor to serve the Seattle Police Department. His resignation comes following Sunday's mass shooting. Barnes was out of town at a convention, and there's been questions about him being out of town frequently. I'm Brad Ford.
1: A seventh person has died from the Legionnaire's disease outbreak on the Upper East Side of New York City.
5: The city says 92 people have now tested positive for the disease, and five of those victims remain hospitalized. The death toll now matching that of the Legionnaire's outbreak in Harlem from 2025. The city has been facing criticism for its response to the outbreak, with some saying cooling tower inspections were not done quick enough. The city now pushing back, saying they've issued over 100 violations to building owners over the course of the outbreak. I'm Jonathan O'Halloran.
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10: Here's your North Country 1320 WCVR weather forecast.
11: Cloudy with a chance of showers for the rest of the day. Our high tops out in the high 60s. Mostly cloudy tonight with a chance of showers and a low around 55. Friday, it's sunny with a high near 75. Partly cloudy Friday night with a low near 55. Saturday, again, it's sunny with a high near 79. Cloudy Saturday night with a low near 58. Sunday is a chance of showers with a high near 76. Showers and a thunderstorm roll in Sunday night with a low near 57. And the chance of showers is still there on Monday, partly sunny with a high near 75.
10: State police troopers will again patrol downtown Burlington after a directive from Vermont Governor Phil Scott that caught the city's mayor off guard. The governor directed state police to patrol the Queen City after having conversations with community and business leaders who voiced concerns about public safety, according to a spokesperson. Burlington Mayor Emma Mulvaney-Stanek announced the change on Tuesday, while she said it was unfortunate that Scott didn't directly communicate with her office about the effort. She welcomes any state efforts to help make Burlington safer. Another round of rabies vaccines for wildlife will be distributed around Vermont starting tomorrow, according to the Vermont Department of Health. This year, an earlier round of vaccine was dropped around the state at the beginning of May, given the increasing number of cases of rabies found in wild animals, according to health officials. The U.S. Department of Agriculture's Wildlife Services coordinates with the Vermont Departments of Health and Fish and Wildlife to conduct the drops, which are primarily done from low-flying aircraft. Two South Burlington residents have filed federal claims against U.S. Immigration and Customs Enforcement, alleging agents used excessive force and unlawfully detained them during a botched March 11th immigration raid. The American Civil Liberties Union of Vermont filed the claims Wednesday under the Federal Tort Claims Act on behalf of Jose Estrada Jerez, a U.S. citizen, and Gisela Johanna Patin Patin, who goes by Johanna and is an asylum seeker. The claims accuse ICE agents of excessive force and false imprisonment after they entered the home the pair shared. Heavy rain caused a roof to collapse at a historic downtown Fairhaven apartment building Wednesday, leaving about a dozen residents with nowhere to go. Just after 1 o'clock in the morning, Fairhaven police were called to 15 Main Street to evacuate about a dozen residents from the waterlogged building. State investigators later found a broken support truss, which they say caused the roof to sag and eventually give way, flooding the apartments inside. And that's what's happening.
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0: 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We have an update on the weather right after this.
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0: Here's your North Country 1320 WCVR weather forecast.
5: Cloudy with a chance of showers for the rest of the day. Our high tops out in the high 60s. Mostly cloudy tonight with a chance of showers and a low around 55. Friday, it's sunny with a high near 75. Partly cloudy Friday night with a low near 55. Saturday, again, it's sunny with a high near 79. Cloudy Saturday night with a low near 58. Sunday is a chance of showers with a high near 76. Showers and a thunderstorm roll in Sunday night with a low near 57. And the chance of showers is still there on Monday. Partly sunny with a high near 75.
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0: 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I bet you're wondering what you're going to do this week. Well, we have just the thing for you. It's the North Country Calendar, and it's coming right up.
1: Hi, everyone. I'm Craig Orndorff. On the next Weekend in the Country, we're going back to August of 1989, when American hostages were being held in Lebanon. 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And the summer blockbuster was Batman with Michael Keaton. And on the countdown were Holly Dunn, Shenandoah, Dolly Parton, Highway 101, and Patti Loveless. We'll have them and more on the next Weekend in the Country.
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3: 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Donations are welcome. Talk on the Eaton Mill Dams this Saturday at 1:30 p.m. at the former St. Paul's Episcopal Church on the Common in Royalton. Learn about the removal of two historic dams on the first branch of the White River. Vermont Historical Trivia Contest this Saturday at 6:30 p.m. at the Crossroads Bar and Grill in South Royalton, sponsored by the Vermont and Royalton Historical Societies. 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
1: USA Radio News, I'm Ron Warner. A second artificial intelligence company confirms that its AI program hacked into other computer systems.
2: Anthropic admits its Claude AI models, Opus 4, Mythos 5, and an internal research test model breached three organizations. Claude was supposed to be offline, isolated, and unable to carry out such cyber attacks. The news comes a week after OpenAI said one of its unreleased AI models did the same thing. The breaches at Anthropic were found during a large-scale cybersecurity review that was ordered after the OpenAI glitch. I'm Rory O'Neill.
1: Hey, Canada, the Big Apple misses you.

0: Aria Albinger has details on a program to get more visitors from north of the border.
1: Canadian travel to the U.S. is down by as much as 30%, according to some statistics. It's due in part to tariffs and some say comments that were made by President Trump about making Canada the 51st state. Either way, New York City wants visitors from north of the border, and now NYC Tourism has launched New York's Northern Neighbor. The program offers 30% discounts on certain hotels, attractions, and restaurants designed to help offset the exchange rate. In New York, I'm Daria Albinger.
0: The new Spider-Man movie is having one of the best previews ever.
2: What is happening to me?
3: Did you miss me, Spidey? I'm losing my mind. I am totally out of control.
4: Spider-Man Brand New Day made over $50 million in Thursday previews, beating the record set by the previous Spider-Man movie No Way Home. It's also the third best Thursday preview ever behind Avengers Endgame and Star Wars Force Awakens. Audiences are giving Brand New Day the best Rotten Tomatoes score of all the Spider-Man movies at 98%, and critics are giving it two thumbs up with a score of 90% certified fresh. I'm Tammy Trujillo.
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8: Here's your North Country 1320 WCVR weather forecast.
9: Cloudy with a chance of showers for the rest of the day. Our high tops out in the high 60s. Mostly cloudy tonight with a chance of showers and a low around 55. Friday, it's sunny with a high near 75. Partly cloudy Friday night with a low near 55. Saturday, again, it's sunny with a high near 79. Cloudy Saturday night with a low near 58. Sunday is a chance of showers with a high near 76. Showers and a thunderstorm roll in Sunday night with a low near 57. And the chance of showers is still there on Monday, partly sunny with a high near 75.
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0: 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Time now to pause for a check on the weather forecast right after this.
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0: Here's your North Country 1320 WCVR weather forecast.
8: Cloudy with a chance of showers for the rest of the day. Our high tops out in the high 60s. Mostly cloudy tonight with a chance of showers and a low around 55. Friday, it's sunny with a high near 75. Partly cloudy Friday night with a low near 55. Saturday, again, it's sunny with a high near 79. Cloudy Saturday night with a low near 58. Sunday is a chance of showers with a high near 76. Showers and a thunderstorm roll in Sunday night with a low near 57. And the chance of showers is still there on Monday, partly sunny with a high near 75.
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Darby CB Glidin' means, can we sit with you all? 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
1: USA Radio News, I'm Ron Warner. President Trump says the deal to disarm the Palestinian militant group Hamas has been reached.
2: In a post on Truth Social, Trump said the Board of Peace has reached an agreement that would involve the complete disarmament of all armed groups in Gaza. Trump says as part of the deal, Israel will withdraw from the enclave and a new Palestinian government will be created. The agreement is set to be implemented in carefully structured phases. I'm Mark Mayfield.
1: Republican lawmakers are renewing calls for legal action against former COVID advisor Dr. Anthony Fauci following this week's Senate hearings. Conservative attorney Mike Davis argues Fauci should face contempt of Congress and criminal investigations after invoking the Fifth Amendment. Supporters of Fauci maintain his pandemic decisions were made to protect public health and reject allegations of wrongdoing. Investigations remain ongoing. Reports say Elon Musk plans to spend at least $100 million to help Republicans in the upcoming midterm elections.
3: Reports say the world's richest man has authorized his super PAC to spend the money in at least 8 states to help Republicans in November. Musk's efforts will focus on voters who typically are less likely to vote in a non-presidential election year. Musk was a big backer of President Trump in 2024, followed by a falling out over policy issues. Since then, Musk has been seen with Trump at events, and it appears the two have reconciled. I'm Scott Carr in Washington.
1: A new survey says half of all U.S. workers can't cover a $500 emergency expense from their savings.
4: The new poll conducted by emergency savings accounts provider SecuraSave showed that 55% of U.S. employees don't have enough savings to cover an unexpected $500 expense, and that over 40% have had to skip medical care, meals, and car repairs in the past 6 months because of financial

0: financial strain. The survey further found that over 25% had no emergency savings at all. I'm Tammy Trujillo.
1: From America's News Network, USA Radio News.
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5: Here's your North Country 1320 WCVR weather forecast.
6: Cloudy with a chance of showers for the rest of the day. Our high tops out in the high 60s. Mostly cloudy tonight with a chance of showers and a low around 55. Friday, it's sunny with a high near 75. Partly cloudy Friday night with a low near 55. Saturday, again, it's sunny with a high near 79. Cloudy Saturday night with a low near 58. Sunday is a chance of showers with a high near 76. Showers and a thunderstorm roll in Sunday night with a low near 57. And the chance of showers is still there on Monday. Partly sunny with a high near 75.
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1: Hi, everyone. I'm Craig Orndorff. On the next weekend in the country, we're going back to August of 1989, when American hostages were being held in Lebanon. Congress bailed out the savings and loan industry. And the summer blockbuster was Batman with Michael Keaton. And on the countdown were Holly Dunn, Shenandoah, Dolly Parton, Highway 101, and Patti Loveless. We'll have them and more on the next Weekend in the Country.
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0: Here's your North Country 1320 WCVR weather forecast.
3: Cloudy with a chance of showers for the rest of the day. Our high tops out in the high 60s. Mostly cloudy tonight with a chance of showers and a low around 55. Friday, it's sunny with a high near 75. Partly cloudy Friday night with a low near 55. Saturday, again, it's sunny with a high near 79. Cloudy Saturday night with a low near 58. Sunday is a chance of showers with a high near 76. Showers and a thunderstorm roll in Sunday night with a low near 57, and the chance of showers is still there on Monday, partly sunny with a high near 75.
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0: 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I bet you're wondering what we're going to do this week. Well, we have just the thing for you. It's the North Country Calendar, and it's coming right up.
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1: USA Radio News, I'm Ron Warner. President Trump is announcing the Freedom Haulers Initiative today, a push to put military veterans behind the wheels of commercial trucks.
2: The plan comes as the administration pledges to crack down on illegal immigrants and people who can't speak English driving big rigs on the nation's highways. The initiative will involve bringing together the Departments of Transportation, Labor, Veterans Affairs, and War for vets to get expedited commercial driver's licenses after they complete their service. Trump will unveil the program at the White House alongside Transportation Secretary Sean Duffy. I'm Tammy Trujillo.
1: The Georgia father of Appalachee High School shooter Colt Gray is heading to prison.
3: Barrow County Judge Nicholas Prim sentenced Colin Gray on Thursday to 15 years with the possibility of parole. Before sentencing, Judge Prim told the 55-year-old Gray,
4: "You failed as a parent."
3: Judge Prim said Gray did not provide a stable household. He didn't monitor what was going on with Colt. He didn't have Colt in school, among other serious issues that were unfolding.
4: "You failed to get Colt counseling. You failed to remove the guns from the house."
3: Gray was accused of ignoring his son's violent tendencies before the teen killed two students and two teachers nearly 2 years ago. Earlier this year, Colin Gray was convicted of second-degree murder, making him the first parent of a school shooter to face such charges. I'm Liz Kennedy.
1: Senate Republicans are blocking a resolution that would have required President Trump to withdraw U.S. troops from Iran. Mark Mayfield fills us in.
5: The measure failed in a 49-50 vote, with Republican Senators Susan Collins, Lisa Murkowski, and Rand Paul joining Democrats in support. The vote comes as lawmakers debate the expanding conflict, with concerns growing over the safety of U.S. service members and rising energy prices. The Senate has considered similar war powers measures multiple times as the Trump administration continues military operations and negotiations over the future of the conflict.
1: From America's News Network, USA Radio News.
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4: Here's your North Country 1320 WCVR weather forecast.
5: Cloudy with a chance of showers for the rest of the day. Our high tops out in the high 60s. Mostly cloudy tonight with a chance of showers and a low around 55. Friday, it's sunny with a high near 75. Partly cloudy Friday night with a low near 55. Saturday, again, it's sunny with a high near 79. Cloudy Saturday night with a low near 58. Sunday is a chance of showers with a high near 76. Showers and a thunderstorm roll in Sunday night with a low near 57. And the chance of showers is still there on Monday, partly sunny with a high near 75.
3: Good afternoon. Happy Friday to you. I'm Aaron Gauthier. Spin the tunes here for you. Keeping the company right up till 7 o'clock tonight here in the afternoon.

It's Cody Jinks right there. Ain't a Train on your home for all things country right here in your afternoon drive show. I'm Aaron Gauthier spinning the tunes here for you. Thanks for taking me along with you this afternoon. As you're from Danielle Bradbury right now with the Heart of Dixie on North Country WCVI.

0: 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We are going to take a look at the North Country weather forecast coming up right after this.
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6: Here's your North Country 1320 WCVR weather forecast.
7: Cloudy with a chance of showers for the rest of the day. Our high tops out in the high 60s. Mostly cloudy tonight with a chance of showers and a low around 55. Friday, it's sunny with a high near 75. Partly cloudy Friday night with a low near 55. Saturday, again, it's sunny with a high near 79. Cloudy Saturday night with a low near 58. Sunday is a chance of showers with a high near 76. Showers and a thunderstorm roll in Sunday night with a low near 57. And the chance of showers is still there on Monday, partly sunny with a high near 75.
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0: He's a bit sarcastic when I look at you and say, Red Solo cup, you're not just a cup.
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0: 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We are going to take a look at the North Country calendar coming up right after this.
1: Hi, this is John Ritter from Rise Up Country. 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
1: USA Radio News, I'm Ron Warner. The Trump administration has announced the new Freedom Haulers Initiative, designed to speed qualified military veterans into trucking careers. Veterans with heavy vehicle experience may be able to skip parts of the commercial driver's license process, while others could receive expedited training. Administration officials also say they're increasing enforcement against unqualified and unauthorized commercial drivers, arguing the plan will improve highway safety and help address the trucking industry's ongoing driver shortage. A judge in San Francisco says the Trump administration has not yet proven that artificial intelligence company Anthropic is a supply chain risk.
2: Thursday, the federal judge said it's troubling that the Pentagon wants Anthropic banned after the AI company criticized the administration. Judge Rita Lynn temporarily blocked the Pentagon's ban in March, and she's now weighing whether or not to make that ban permanent. I'm Tammy Trujillo.
1: A second artificial intelligence company confirms that its AI program hacked into other computer systems.
3: Anthropic admits its Claude AI models, Opus 4, Mythos 5, and an internal research test model breached three organizations. Claude was supposed to be offline, isolated, and unable to carry out such cyber attacks. The news comes a week after OpenAI said one of its unreleased AI models did the same thing. The breaches at Anthropic were found during a large-scale cybersecurity review that was ordered after the OpenAI glitch. I'm Rory O'Neill.
1: The FDA is investigating a separate cyclosporiasis outbreak not linked to lettuce.
4: Almost 100 cases have been connected with the separate outbreak. The outbreak linked to lettuce has caused thousands of cases. Traceback efforts can prove to be difficult due to the time it takes people to experience symptoms. 9 states have been linked to the outbreak caused by lettuce from Mexico. U.S. health officials have said the U.S. food supply is safe. I'm Mark Mayfield.
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6: Hi, everyone. I'm Craig Orndorff. On the next Weekend in the Country, we're going back to August of 1989, when American hostages were being held in Lebanon. Congress bailed out the savings and loan industry. And the summer blockbuster was Batman with Michael Keaton. And on the countdown were Holly Dunn, Shenandoah, Dolly Parton, Highway 101, and Patti Loveless. We'll have them and more on the next Weekend in the Country.
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8: State police troopers will again patrol downtown Burlington after a directive from Vermont Governor Phil Scott that caught the city's mayor off guard. The governor directed state police to patrol the Queen City after having conversations with community and business leaders who voiced concerns about public safety, according to a spokesperson. Burlington Mayor Emma Mulvaney-Stanek announced the change on Tuesday, while she said it was unfortunate that Scott didn't directly communicate with her office about the effort. She welcomes any state efforts to help make Burlington safer. Another round of rabies vaccines for wildlife will be distributed around Vermont starting tomorrow, according to the Vermont Department of Health. This year, an earlier round of vaccine was dropped around the state at the beginning of May, given the increasing number of cases of rabies found in wild animals, according to health officials. The U.S. Department of Agriculture's Wildlife Services coordinates with the Vermont Departments of Health and Fish and Wildlife to conduct the drops, which are primarily done from low-flying aircraft. Two South Burlington residents have filed federal claims against U.S. Immigration and Customs Enforcement, alleging agents used excessive force and unlawfully detained them during a botched March 11th immigration raid. The American Civil Liberties Union of Vermont filed the claims Wednesday under the Federal Tort Claims Act on behalf of Jose Estrada Jerez, a U.S. citizen, and Gisela Johanna Patin Patin, who goes by Johanna and is an asylum seeker. The claims accuse ICE agents of excessive force and false imprisonment after they entered the home the pair shared. Heavy rain caused a roof to collapse at a historic downtown Fairhaven apartment building Wednesday, leaving about a dozen residents with nowhere to go. Just after 1 o'clock in the morning, Fairhaven police were called to 15 Main Street to evacuate about a dozen residents from the waterlogged building. State investigators later found a broken support truss, which they say caused the roof to sag and eventually give way, flooding the apartments inside. And that's what's happening. Here's your North Country 1320 WCVR weather forecast.
9: Cloudy with a chance of showers for the rest of the day. Our high tops out in the high 60s. Mostly cloudy tonight with a chance of showers and a low around 55. Friday, it's sunny with a high near 75. Partly cloudy Friday night with a low near 55. Saturday, again, it's sunny with a high near 79. Cloudy Saturday night with a low near 58. Sunday is a chance of showers with a high near 76. Showers and a thunderstorm roll in Sunday night with a low near 57. And the chance of showers is still there on Monday, partly sunny with a high near 75.
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Brantley Gilbert right there with the weekend on your home for all things country right here in your afternoon drive show. I'm Aaron Gauthier, spin the tunes here for you. 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

Dierks Bentley right there somewhere on a beach on your home for all things country here on your Afternoon Drive Show. I'm Aaron Gauthier, spinning the tunes here for you, keeping you company throughout the afternoon, right up till 7 o'clock tonight.

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0: 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We are going to take a look at the North Country weather forecast coming up right after this.
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0: This is Common Sense for a Modern World, a one-minute look at the timeless ideas that still shape how we live, think, and treat each other. Good citizens don't start in Washington. They start in living rooms, classrooms, on job sites, and in neighborhoods. Civic virtue means showing up, voting, yes, but also listening, helping, volunteering, cleaning up after yourself. It's not glamorous. It's not loud. But it's the glue that holds communities together. A healthy society isn't built from the top down. It grows from the inside out. Because if we want better leaders, we need to build better neighbors first.
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5: Cloudy with a chance of showers for the rest of the day. Our high tops out in the high 60s. Mostly cloudy tonight with a chance of showers and a low around 55. Friday, it's sunny with a high near 75. Partly cloudy Friday night with a low near 55. Saturday, again, it's sunny with a high near 79. Cloudy Saturday night with a low near 58. Sunday is a chance of showers with a high near 76. Showers and a thunderstorm roll in Sunday night with a low near 57. And the chance of showers is still there on Monday. Partly sunny with a high near 75.
0: Half past 4 o'clock on your Friday afternoon. Let's get back to the music now with Hal Ketchum with a Small Town Saturday Night on North Country 1320.

Travis and Leroy Parnell right there. Heart's Desire on your home for all things country right here on your Afternoon Drive show. I'm Aaron Gauthier, spinning the tunes here for you. Thanks for taking me along with you this afternoon. Let's hear from Wyatt Flores right now with Please Don't Go on North Country 1320 and 100.1 WCVR.

0: Your home for all things country, North Country 1320 and 100.1 WCVR. It is time once again to take a look at the North Country calendar. That's coming up right after this. Don't go away.
1: 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That's Into the Blue this week. I hope you'll join me.
0: 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The Tunbridge Community Food Shelf is open Fridays from 4 to 6 p.m. in the Parish House on Route 110 in Tunbridge. 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

Robert Plant and Alison Krauss right there. Gone, gone, gone. On your home for all things country here on your afternoon drive show. 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
1: USA Radio News, I'm Ron Warner. Spain is sending military reinforcements to keep a swarm of African migrants from crossing its border.
2: On Thursday, hundreds of migrants crossed the border of Morocco into a tiny Spanish territory on the northern tip of Morocco, one of Spain's two territories on the African continent. The migrants were reportedly attempting to flee into Europe after Spain recently launched a program to provide legal status for some 500,000 undocumented migrants. Spanish authorities say about 2,000 migrants have made their way over the border in the past few days, and 9 have died in the attempt. I'm Mark Mayfield.
1: President Trump is publicly questioning Senate Majority Leader John Thune's leadership as the Save America Act remains stalled. Trump insists Republicans have the votes to pass the election bill, while Thune says they do not. Several Republican senators have defended Thune, noting the Senate's narrow margins and procedural hurdles facing the legislation. Republican lawmakers are renewing calls for legal action against former COVID advisor Dr. Anthony Fauci following this week's Senate hearings. Conservative attorney Mike Davis argues Fauci should face contempt of Congress and criminal investigations after invoking the Fifth Amendment. Supporters of Fauci maintain his pandemic decisions were made to protect public health and reject allegations of wrongdoing. Investigations remain ongoing. A new Forbes list says Joe Rogan is the top-paid podcaster of 2026.
3: Forbes is out with its list of the highest-paid podcasters from June of last year to June of this year, and Rogan once again came out on top, making an estimated $82 million. Coming in at number two are the hosts of the Technology Business Programming Network, or TBPN, who made $70 million. At number three is the Diary of a CEO host, Stephen Bartlett, followed by Ashley Flowers of Crime Junkie at number four. Rounding out the top five on the Forbes list are Will Arnett, Jason Bateman, and Sean Hayes of Smartless. I'm Tammy Trujillo.
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1: Here's your North Country 1320 WCVR weather forecast.
2: Cloudy with a chance of showers for the rest of the day. Our high tops out in the high 60s. Mostly cloudy tonight with a chance of showers and a low around 55. Friday, it's sunny with a high near 75. Partly cloudy Friday night with a low near 55. Saturday, again, it's sunny with a high near 79. Cloudy Saturday night with a low near 58. Sunday is a chance of showers with a high near 76. Showers and a thunderstorm roll in Sunday night with a low near 57, and the chance of showers is still there on Monday, partly sunny with a high near 75.
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There's Billy Droz right there. It's okay to be okay on your home for all things country. It's 5 o'clock Bluegrass Breakdown, Vermont's most listened to bluegrass show. Here's Norman Blake on North Country.

Wheel Drivers right there, drinking dark whiskey on your home for all things country. As to kick it in high gear right now, Terry Buxton, Zooks of Drive. 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

Jim Lauderdale, High Fidelity right there, Barefoot Nelly on your home for all things country. And we have the 5 o'clock bluegrass breakdown in high gear right now with Breaking Grass. I'm now with 100 degrees in the shade on North Country.

0: 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We are going to take a look at the North Country weather forecast right after this.
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3: Here's your North Country 1320 WCVR weather forecast.
4: Cloudy with a chance of showers for the rest of the day. Our high tops out in the high 60s. Mostly cloudy tonight with a chance of showers and a low around 55. Friday, it's sunny with a high near 75. Partly cloudy Friday night with a low near 55. Saturday, again, it's sunny with a high near 79. Cloudy Saturday night with a low near 58. Sunday is a chance of showers with a high near 76. Showers and a thunderstorm roll in Sunday night with a low near 57. And the chance of showers is still there on Monday. Partly sunny with a high near 75.
0: Half past 5 o'clock on your Friday afternoon. Let's get back to the music now. The father of bluegrass himself, Bill Monroe, who walks softly on my heart on the 5 o'clock Bluegrass Breakdown.

Sullivan Sisters right there. The devil's got a hold on you on your home for all things country. It's the 5 o'clock Bluegrass Breakdown. I'm Aaron Gonthier, spinning the tunes here for you. With Appalachian Road show up now, with I Wish the Wars Were All Over on the 5 o'clock Bluegrass Breakdown.

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1: Hi everyone, I'm Craig Orndorff. On the next weekend in the country, we're going back to August of 1989, when American hostages were being held in Lebanon. Congress bailed out the savings and loan industry. And the summer blockbuster was Batman with Michael Keaton. And on the countdown were Holly Dunn, Shenandoah, Dolly Parton, Highway 101, and Patti Loveless. We'll have them and more on the next Weekend in the Country.
0: 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Repair Fair, Saturday from 10 a.m. to 2 p.m. at the Brookfield Old Town Hall. 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Donations are welcome. Talk on the Eaton Mill Dams this Saturday at 1:30 p.m. at the former St. Paul's Episcopal Church on the Common in Royalton. Learn about the removal of two historic dams on the first branch of the White River. Vermont Historical Trivia Contest this Saturday at 6:30 p.m. at the Crossroads Bar and Grill in South Royalton, sponsored by the Vermont and Royalton Historical Societies. 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And don't forget, if you have an announcement for the North Country Calendar, we'd be more than happy to get it on the air for you. Just send it to us 2 weeks in advance to WCVR 62 Radio Drive, Randolph, Vermont 05060. Here's the Johnson Mountain Boys now. 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

There's Blue Highway right there through the window of a train on your home for all things country. As get ready to wrap up 5 o'clock Bluegrass Breakdown, the USA Radio News coming up 6 o'clock. In the meantime, here's Justin Moses with Taxland on North Country 1320.

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1: USA Radio News, I'm Ron Warner. The FDA is recalling millions of eye drops because they may not be sterile. Daria Albinger has details.
2: Nearly 12.5 million bottles of Roto cooling eye drops are included in the recall. The FDA says they were sold individually and in two packs and include a number of varieties, including all-in-one, max strength, and optic glow. This is what the FDA calls a class 2 recall, which means the products involved may cause temporary reversible effects and serious health consequences are unlikely. You can learn more about the recall and the products involved on the company's website.
1: New York City Mayor Zoran Mamdani is facing criticism after highlighting an estimated $104 million increase in food delivery worker tips. The tipping changes resulted from a city law approved before Mamdani took office, but implemented under his administration. Critics say the policy raises costs for customers, while City Hall argues stronger enforcement has boosted earnings for delivery workers. Waymo is back on some freeways after the company reportedly fixed a major issue. Mark Mayfield explains.
3: The robo-taxi company pulled vehicles off freeways 2 months ago when the cars had trouble navigating construction zones. Now Waymo tells TechCrunch that the autonomous vehicles are going to start popping up on freeways in Phoenix, San Francisco, and Los Angeles. In Phoenix.
1: Authorities say 27 people were arrested and 9 human trafficking victims were recovered during a law enforcement operation held at San Diego Comic-Con.
4: Operation Iron Justice took place from July 22nd through July 24th and targeted the demand for commercial sex during the large-scale event. Officials say the victims included 7 adults and 2 juveniles, including a 16-year-old who had been reported missing. San Diego County District Attorney Summer Steffen says the operation sent a clear message that human trafficking will not be tolerated, that those who buy sex will be held accountable. I'm Tammy Trujillo.
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Sam Hunt right there with Country House on your home for all things country. I'm Aaron Gonthier, spinning the tunes here for you. Thanks for taking me along this evening. Here's Blackhawk up now, every once in a while on North Country WC.

0: 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It's time to take a look at the North Country weather forecast coming up right after this.
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5: Here's your North Country 1320 WCVR weather forecast.
6: We'll see some showers around tonight with a low around 54. Showers are likely on Thursday, cloudy with a high near 68. A chance of showers Thursday night, otherwise cloudy with a low near 55. Mostly sunny on Friday, high 75. Cloudy Friday night with a low near 55. The extended outlook, partly sunny on Saturday with a high near 79, mostly cloudy Saturday night with a low near 58, and Sunday, chance of showers with a high near 76. From the National Weather Service, that's your Vermont weather.
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There's the Turnpike Troubadours right there with Long Hot Summer Day on your home for all things country. Song that was written by John Hartford, the same guy who wrote Gentle on My Mind. It's your afternoon drive show. I'm Aaron Gontier, spinning the tunes here for you with the Nitty Green Dirt Band up now with Catfish John on North Country 13, 20, 100.1 WCVR.

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2: 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Dave Keller Band performs this Sunday from 6 to 8 p.m. at the Gazebo Stage in Rochester Park. 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

Ball right there with a thinking problem on your home for all things country, and I'm going to head on out of here. Catch you on Monday afternoon, 3 o'clock. First Class Tom Finnegan's coming up in just a few minutes. I'll take you all the way to midnight. In the meantime, it's Shelley West with Jose Cuervo on North Country WCBR. 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
2: Here's your North Country 1320 WCVR weather forecast.
0: We'll see some showers around tonight with a low around 54. Showers are likely on Thursday, cloudy with a high near 68. A chance of showers Thursday night, otherwise cloudy with a low near 55. Mostly sunny on Friday, high 75. Cloudy Friday night with a low near 55. The extended outlook, partly sunny on Saturday with a high near 79. Mostly cloudy Saturday night with a low near 58. And Sunday, chance of showers with a high near 76. From the National Weather Service, that's your Vermont weather.
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0: 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Let's pause for a minute now and get an update on the weather forecast.
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2: Hi, everyone. I'm Craig Orndorff. On the next weekend in the country, we're going back to August of 1989, when American hostages were being held in Lebanon. Congress bailed out the savings and loan industry. And the summer blockbuster was Batman with Michael Keaton. And on the countdown were Holly Dunn, Shenandoah, Dolly Parton, Highway 101, and Patti Loveless. We'll have them and more on the next Weekend in the Country.
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4: Here's your North Country 1320 WCVR weather forecast.
0: We'll see some showers around tonight with a low around 54. Showers are likely on Thursday, cloudy with a high near 68. A chance of showers Thursday night, otherwise cloudy with a low near 55. Mostly sunny on Friday, high 75. Cloudy Friday night with a low near 55. The extended outlook, partly sunny on Saturday with a high near 79. Mostly cloudy Saturday night with a low near 58. And Sunday, chance of showers with a high near 76. From the National Weather Service, that's your Vermont weather.
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0: 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I bet you're wondering what you're going to do this week. 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
3: 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Talk on the Eaton Mill Dams this Saturday at 1:30 p.m. at the former St. Paul's Episcopal Church on the Common in Royalton. Learn about the removal of two historic dams on the first branch of the White River. Vermont Historical Trivia Contest this Saturday at 6:30 p.m. at the Crossroads Bar and Grill in South Royalton, sponsored by the Vermont and Royalton Historical Societies. 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